fly away home. Your house is on fire, children are alone. Hey little bird, fly away home. Your house is on fire, children are alone.

every song you love and be a dancer. 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

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But baby, please listen up. We don't have much time. Don't tell this secret. Oh. Listen to me. You better sit down and listen. It's a confidential.

It's our private investigation, but baby, please listen. 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Don't tell the secret of mine.

cafe, a little under a month before the ashes and management capital files filled the streets.

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Then you stayed out of reach of me for almost a year.

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Though we're far under different stars, still I'm dreaming that you might put me in your dreams.

from thunder and lightning's your job. But you always correct me and say I've done wrong. When we spend time together, it's supposed to be fun.

gigantic missile with wings. 1 minute to take off and the captain